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2: 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Our colors will fade eventually, so if our time is running now, day after day, we'll make the mundane a masterpiece. Oh my, my, oh my, my love, I take one look at you, you're taking me out.

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Listen to the mariachi play at midnight. Are you with me? Are you with me?

0: 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Listen to the mariachi play at midnight. Are you with me? Are you with me?
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1: Sofia, tüzésdő.
2: Bella!
3: Oh baby, I'm thinking maybe that you were always a piece of shh. You're rubbing your dirt on everyone's curd. You know how to be a d-

music and rhythm and the flow, it's got a certain beat to it that just reminds me of what I grew up on.

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New purchase, different dude. 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She a lot, fit and rude. New purses, different shoes. New purchase, different dude.

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1: Oh yeah, you mean this one.

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1: Cadê le crâne d'échec?
0: Push me, and then just touch me, till I can get my satisfaction.
1: Ma megint siki, vagy ott kell mondani, csendes vagy. 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

0: care nu show festival. 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